Southeast Mission 1 helicopters 5 miles to the east at 2000, we're going to be transitioning just on the south edge of the airspace heading over to Amping. Barrel dropping.

inbound helicopter. We're 10 miles west of downtown at 2000 inbound for Embry, Maine. Land metro traffic. Down for Embry. Looks like you're about 2 miles ahead of me, so I'll circle while you offload. How far out are you? We're still 4.5 for my friend one. Okay, you know, so thank you. After we'll offload, we'll take off and circle out east. Hey, this is the trans one. Just so you know, you said 8 minutes. We're actually 5 with our 12 miles. So it looks like we would end up getting there first.

0: Metro traffic, Green Air 1 is 3 miles west of Emory University, setting up to land. Land Metro traffic.
1: And Ben Trans 1, roger, we'll circle while you're manning.

Hey, Metran 1, Gray Air 1 here. We are expecting you to depart out. And I think there is one other aircraft coming in. I believe it's Air Library Air Force.

9-0.

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1: Helicopter, we're about 3 miles east of Emory, Maine, circling at 2,000 feet.

looking for traffic, and we should be on the ground by the time you cross over the north.

0: guys, are you about to take off, or are you taking the crew up?
1: I got to pick up my crew.
0: All right, Roger, we'll make it a quick turn.

bunch of traffic, aircraft heading up to PDK. You got the two helicopters circling over Emory University. One's going to be landing, one's going to stay about 2 miles east of the university.

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Metro traffic. Gradier 1 is 3 miles north of Emory, Maine, inbound for landing. 11 Metro traffic.

76 degrees.

temperature 75 degrees. K A 3 J I J R.

Currently 1 minute out from Grady, landing from south to north. 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

is

Odyssey 1 degrees. K.

The time is 6 a.m. Weather is mostly cloudy. Temperature 71 degrees.

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the time is 8 a.m. Saturday, October

0: 6th Saturday this week. Here at Lakewood 418 now. It's a big car show here, I think between 11 and 3. And hopefully the rain will hold off cars. And hopefully we'll have some good sales today. Excuse me. Get the frog out of my throat here. I'm about to have my coffee and get ready to walk over there. Right here in the old camper. And the comfort of air conditioning. And, having an old time. How you doing this morning? You guys aren't camping, are you?
1: I've been checking that commercial out, man. Now I've got it stuck in my head again. What they call it? Earworm. Yeah, that commercial was the chicken and waffle. Looks. I mean, hey, I like waffles and I like chicken, so looks like it might be pretty good.
2: Right, but I don't

0: I'm not too far. I'm like maybe 25 minutes or so. I'm at my storage getting my ladder out. They need it. My buddy, he has all, but I don't trust them like that. So I'm going to get my trusty ladder out and bring it. And I don't know anything else I need to bring. Well, I got to grab my bag, my power on. My intake driver, just in case. I didn't get that L bracket made up where I can put this Larry antenna up and run the coax cable. I had to figure out something. But it's going to hold up progress.
1: I wind up doing plain biscuits at the house.
0: don't know how to make biscuits. So, I'll just use theirs. But anyway. Well, it looked like that drizzle stopped that we had over here. And, although I see some clouds moving in, so yeah, I'd say we're going to get some rain today. That's all right, though. We can probably use some rain. I know that lake needs it. I don't know how often y'all go by the lake. But it's way on down there. Which it usually is every, you know, fall and winter. The lake's always down. And I don't know. I think that what they'll do is just drain it. Just drain, go ahead and drain the lake. You get it down to a creek, you get out there and clean that lake up. You know. Maybe then drain it and go ahead and, you know, get all the crap out of it. We have a good clean lake next year. That's what they should do, but I guess they'll drop it down and it'll make people complain. I'd complain if I had a lake house. Look out there and ain't nothing but a creek. I would complain. A couple of them on eBay for like 50-something bucks that, I guess the board and everything is in the connector, and then you just use the USB-C cable. Might be an option.
1: I mentioned drinking water, so. It'd be kind of tough, but. And then you actually have towns buried under it, which is pretty amazing. All the folklore and history of that lake.
2: The Bluetooth, the actual program, quick, this radio program, really quick. You don't take off like a second. Of course, you know, I have stuff in it. I don't have that much, but I'm still learning, you know, playing around with it. I want to buy me a clamshell AAA battery backup for it. Tip up on eBay. And it is a Harris version of it, so it's not that clone. But I'm going to grab that so I have a backup.
1: I know there's a racetrack or something. Not like racetrack gas station, but a real racetrack. I guess it's buried under there. And some, like you say, some homes. I think when it gets down, you can see the bleachers. You can see the bleachers in the, when the lake gets down of the old racetrack.
2: It's a Blue Yeti. That I can use the battery last forever on it. So that's going to be my charge up power box. Plus, it got a port for the solar panel charge. And, I'm ready for power outages and stuff like that. That's why I was getting this stuff over the years. So, just in case.
3: Storage, come here. It doesn't matter. Right across the street from Ingles is on the road before you turn to my house. So, right across the street from Ingles. Can't miss it.
0: Good to hear you, and y'all, we'll see you.
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3: 83 JIJR. Yeah, let me grab this ladder, throw it on the truck, and I'll be back with you shortly. KQ4 TXY. I'll be standing by for a little bit. I'll be back.

0: cut out, and I can get you back on now. Sorry about that.
1: In there, yes, noise in with you, but you're in there. So y'all have a good time, and we'll catch you later. W4TMD.
0: Probably the road noise 400. We just walked out of the camper, and when I moved my All-Star node cut out for a minute, and it takes a little to get back on. Thanks for the chat, man. Enjoy breakfast. Best to the XYL. It's been a minute since we've seen you guys. Have a good day. AB2DPY 4, bud.

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what?

0: down here at the Lakewood Pond and Antique Pond, just getting rolling here. Hopefully we'll have a good day of sales and meeting people, and I hope you guys are doing all right. Send it over to you, Jerry, and then over to Greg up there in Alabama.
1: Yeah, sounds good. Yeah, those houses was right before

0: copy that. You're a little scratchy right now. I know where you're at. You was in Good Hope. You had came through that four-way stop to the Good Hope store on the right, and as you passed that about a mile up and a half on the road, up the road on the right and the left, those are the houses you were talking about. They just built those last year. Actually, we put a couple of them there about 2 years ago. Been there about going on 2 years.
1: Over here to Bridgeport, Alabama, which is in Jackson County. And we are just about 3 miles as the crow flies from the Tennessee state line, and maybe 10 or 15 from the Georgia state line. So, I mean, we are just barely in the northeast corner of Alabama. And the name is Greg, Golf Romeo Echo Golf. Call sign is Kilo India 4, Kilo Echo Romeo. Nice to meet you.
0: So the repeater, even flagship. I used to go park side the road up there where the saw is still. That where they saw it at. Yeah, the saw it. And I used to get on the radio right there and key up everywhere when I lived in the area.
1: Yeah, I highly recommend it here if you ask. got a chance. Incidentally, I turned in my notice. I'm calling it semi-retired. My last day was Wednesday, the 30th. And so I'm hoping I have a little more time to get out and explore. We've done very little of that. But one of the trips we did, the wife and I did make out on one weekend was to go ride along Little River Canyon there. Very, very scenic. And yeah, probably some little town around there. And there, of course, there are tons of them. And again, not knowing the area real well, so none of them come to mind at the moment. But there's all sorts of little towns outlying there of outlying Fort Payne. But it's a great area to live in. We don't put up with that traffic that K4WCL and the other guys do when they're coming there. We gave all that up and glad to be shut of it. But really pretty country around there, around here.
2: Good morning. The time is 9 a.m. Weather condition, rain, temperature 69 degrees.
1: Definitely agree with that. That's Cleveland and the North Georgia Mountains and all the lake up there. I can't name it, escaping me right now. But I've still got one. I've had two or three Jeeps over the years, and I'm not that much into off-roading, but I like them because you can take the top off, and when the weather's beautiful, you can get out and ride the countryside. And that area up there in northeast Georgia was kind of one of my getaway areas. I'd take off on a Saturday or Sunday and spend the day up driving through there and taking the scenery and stopping here, stopping there. There used to be a little place up there on that lake that I would stop at and get lunch and whatnot. But yeah, I will definitely agree. That's still some of God's country, so to speak, up in that area. And yeah, if you're any age at all, I'm sure you've seen all of the huge changes over the years in Marietta or any of the Atlanta suburbs. It's just not what it used to be. Hard to get from point A to point B now with all that growth of traffic. KI4KR, right?
3: Too much, and traffic gets to build up here on Friday and the weekend. During the weekdays, it's not too often bad, but and that's building up here too a lot. The Monday through Thursday is not bad, but like I said, on Friday and weekend, yeah, it gets real bad. Leaving out of the lounge, coming up here. They like it up here too. And they're building up here. So largely, that people are giving up. I kind of hate that, but you know, that's the way it goes. That's the way life goes.
4: Jerry, I hear you there. Yeah, I'll soon be 64 here in March of next year. And my first wife and I moved to Gwinnett County in 1986. And moved around with jobs a lot and whatnot, but you know, been in and out of the Atlanta area, you know, since 1986. Seen all that that crazy growth, and yes, of course, it is spreading out in all directions. You know, probably more so in the north and the northeast quarter over there. So yeah, I do hate it that you're seeing that growth coming your way. But yeah, the growth there has been just unbelievable. And now you got to be curious. We may have some more common history. If I understood you correctly a few minutes ago, you said that you lived in Florida for a while. Curious what part of Florida. Right out after I got out of tech school in 1983, my first wife and I lived in Palm Bay, Florida, which is just south of Melbourne in south of Brevard County. So if you did say Florida, I'm curious what part you were in.

everything's been fine. I can't think of the name of the hotel. But it was four lanes. The houses were close by. I can't remember the little town we lived in, Greg. Made up of USL cards. If I had one, I'd keep it out of USL cards. And it had a house name. The name's gone off my mind, Greg. You know how that goes. Oh, Jerry, I absolutely know how that goes. I do that all the time. I do it with names and stuff that, you know, it's not that it was a long time ago and I hadn't used it and, you know, shouldn't remember it, but I do that with stuff that I should know darn well, names and towns and people and just words and terms and, what do they call it, CRS, can't remember stuff, I'm about eat up with that, but, Jerry, I'm going to have to, pass it back to you, and, make this my last go around here. We got folks showing up, we're going to be loading up in the cars here shortly and headed up to that bear up in Kentersville up there in just across state line, Tennessee. Hope we don't get soaking wet all day. But it was good talking to you, good making your acquaintance, and like I say, I'll say 73 for now. KI4, KER, Greg here in Bridgeport, Alabama. Go ahead and pick it up. Greg, y'all have a good time up there. Stay safe, and maybe it won't rain too often much. And if we hear from each other back in here again, give me a holler. And let's play it out. If I can think of you, if they'll car up there. Or send me your address down here. I'll send you one back. And we'll contact you down there. Have a good time up there, 73. Nice talking with you. WC4JB, clear.

24 passengers, we are 20 minutes out from Long Beach ramp. We're going to be with you overnight. We'll worry about it.

morning. The time is 10 a.m. Weather condition, mostly cloudy. Temperature 72 degrees.

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I'll be doing a touch and go or a missed approach.

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We're inbound for 1-6 on

the time is 12 a.m. Saturday, October 3.

by Zulu, 8 miles south on their approach. 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

Echo, so

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Voyager, make a left downwind runway 13.

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not any of the UHF links. It's something else. I have both of them turned off, and it's still doing it when I key the radio on your frequency.

Okay, am I getting into this? It's not pushing the push to talk button on the phone or radio without talking. 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

Yeah, thanks.

0: Delaware, this is KQ4 PXY.
1: Yes, sir. But, yeah, like I said, I keyed it up. I was able to key it up and, while I was talking to it, I could hear you right before the blue water tower, and then I lost it.
0: You said the blue water tower going up the hill. The church is on the right.
1: I'm unsure of the rest of the other things that were around me, but I did remember seeing the blue water tower.
0: Yeah, at the top of that hill, yeah, it'll run right there, and that's about it until you get to Boswick, and it'll hit and miss right there, so I'm thinking my coverage is still the same. I'm finna take this guy back his stuff, and I just grabbed my A80 radios out of the pile, out of my box. I got a box with a lot of them in here. I'm gonna get him to make me a repeater out of them, you know what I'm saying? So I'm gonna drop them off, and go from there.
1: I mean, honestly, for what it is, for there in Madison, I mean, you got a winner right there.
0: Oh yeah, I got to be at least 100 feet in the air.

0: 880 radio is out of the pile, out of my box. I got a box with a lot of them in here. I'm gonna get her to make me a repeater out of them, you know what I'm saying? So I'm gonna drop them off and go from there.
1: What it is, for there in Madison, I mean, you got a winner right there.
0: Oh yeah, I got to be at least 100 feet in the air for it even worked right. Even at that guy's house that I was going to put it to, like that repeater, like, you know, I was telling you about. I should have showed you that if you had time. I can get it there, I just got to get coax and someone to climb his tower and put it on. And I'll be up to this box. About 200 feet, 180 feet.

0: Tornado, I just switched over to, I was going to test that 650 repeater, and I just keyed it up and shut the radio off again. I think I may have a power issue. I may have to run, I have to check something out, see what's going on. Maybe that's what, my whole problem is.
1: Yeah, you're going to need some power. If you have enough time, I'm going to get you some power wire that, like, 6-gauge, 4-gauge, to the run straight to your battery, to a distribution block where you can power your radio off of that wire. Because I think you got issues with your wiring. Yeah, you never did put another battery in the truck and key it up like that, isolated from your truck, and see where you have that problem. Because that frequency you keyed up, I have that problem too. If I run a radio on a certain frequency, it'll key it up and cut the radio off.
0: Yeah, it might have some, like, SWR protection in there.
1: Yeah, probably so, yeah. Yeah, I think that's what's going on with yours.

0: in Good Hope. You in Good Hope. I wonder, can you hear from there? But yeah. But once you get that antenna tuned the way you need to, you should have a winner. I was trying to figure out a way to take that antenna off of your fender, get a mount, put it in the top of the truck, and run it to get your SWR down. But the main thing you need to do now is get that power wire situation straight. And then get your coax and antenna straight. Get the SWR down.
1: Left on the truck is the tri-bander, so I mean, it's meant for him, so gonna struggle on the GMRS side. I don't know, I may grab like a quarter wave and make sure it's for GMRS. Run that to have to keep it in the truck to swap it out. But I'm gonna jump in here real quick and figure it out.
0: Alright, cool. Yeah, I'm gonna stop by the mailbox here and then I'm going to the house. I'm gonna charge my battery. But alright, cool. Give me a shot. Back out. Thank you for being flabby. Standing by.

one.

0: I definitely like them. 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
1: Oh yeah, it's nice. 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Yep, how far have you got it? Got it. Are you on Bow Springs already?
0: Time here and there.

0: Jet 422, Freighter 500 is 10 miles to, or 12 miles to the west, inbound to straight land, straight at RNAV runway 28.
1: Patrick, Jeff, Sussex, 2-2, Kilo, Zone 8, 5 miles up there, 2-3-6.
2: Assuming if such you across 78, got to go on both free.
1: Up in Roswell, I'm gonna go straight to pick up the kids. And then I'll pick up Michelle.
2: Okay, cool. Alright, I'll let you get on up there. I forgot about you. Go pick up. Got you stop. Set 7-3, so now I'll go back out here to the repeater. The guy, he's on DB, so there's no need to be going down that way. But I'm gonna get to the repeater out there. Once again, man, I appreciate all the help you did. Step 3, KQ4, DXY, and I'm
1: clear. Oh yeah, man. No, anytime. It was fun. It was barely even any work. But yeah, dude, anytime, man. It was great. And thank you for lunch. Appreciate that. But, alright, man. Do your thing. I'll be on here for a while. I'm not sure how far I can get with it. But,
2: okay, sounds good. Yeah, you should be pretty far when that repeater air repeater goes up. Has 316, it'll get mad at you. Awesome. I don't know. They go bust, I don't know. Step 3.
1: Alright, buddy. 10-4 is DUL.

0: Jake Fly.
1: Yes, sir. 1316 over here.
0: Okay, I was gonna ask you, did you put the location and area? And another question I was gonna ask is, can you see where that node, that your node, where it's digging back to? Anything like that?
1: I am gonna have to update it. It doesn't really have a location right now. But I'm gonna have to connect to it. And then, like, put your GPS in, GPS location data into it. It doesn't have a GPS in it.
0: Okay, hopefully the street call that one. Just send me another link of the one you told me to get. I think I got it, but if you would send me another link, I'm going to order it. And, I'm just wondering. So, you know, when it's out, I'll pass a message, it'll tell you where it originated from or whatever. That's not going to happen because I will have to originate the message from his nose before it passes along.
1: It won't show up on the map near you, but it still will relay messages around you to any other repeater. So your companion node's gonna have your local GPS, because that one has GPS built in, so no one else playing about the speed studio. I'm coming up to a light here, so I'll rush it over there and send you a link.
0: Yeah, you're coming in. It's washing a little bit, but you're coming in.

0: Yeah, I think I'm gonna get that one next. I kinda like that one. But yeah, I'm gonna build another repeater. And I think this next one, I'm gonna try to set it up so I can put that commercial 900 instead of the house in the attic. I'm not really using it for my radio anymore, I might as well put it to work for that.
1: Yeah, that's what I would do. And, yeah, I'm just wanting to get it going so I can see some messages from the house. And you said this antenna on this one is pretty good, because I know that you couldn't reach it. It reaches from my house.
0: Yeah, what I should have done was brought my other node that I had in my work car with me. I'm looking to have a second one. Then, yeah, according to Mark, he likes the, smoothie work antenna, but compared to the, you know, the little tiny short stubby that came with, like, the hot tacos, they make them in 800, or 900, and once I switch from that tiny little antenna to the one that's on that repeater, man, what a difference. It woke it up big time. But I'm unsure of this antenna. This is my first experience with this one. And I'm not 100% sure it works great.
1: Yeah, I see how you got these solar panels facing upward. Yeah, it's gonna get plenty of sun. I think it's gonna work out up here pretty good. Like I said, it's like 42 feet in the air right now. Maybe 50, I'm not sure. Yeah, about 42. Top of the antenna, 50.
0: You said that's, what, about a mile from you?
1: Less than a mile. Straight line, it's straight. Straight line is less than a mile. Right at a mile.
0: Yeah, I don't make no sense why I have to pick it up in your house. Now, the other thing too is that frequency is used by a lot of, like, water meter, you know, wireless water meters or power meters are on the side of the house, you know? So it's a noisy environment. So it could be that right there in your neighborhood, it could be a little noisy for you. I don't know. Hard to tell. I didn't get a chance to test it.
1: Yeah, I understand that. Yeah, it is noisy because everybody got ring cameras over there. I got my camera on the porch, and it is noisy because I come outside with that Yeezy radio. I hear all the interference. When I go get the Kenwood, I don't hear none of the interference on the same frequency. So it is noisy, and that probably got something to do with it. But yeah, I would like to see the tracker did the same generator. That's why I want to go ahead and get the node, see how good it works, and decide to make tweak something and put another antenna up. We can do that. Because that hour is really sturdy right now. I don't want to go up it by myself with nobody here, but yeah, it's gonna work out. Give me a belt just in case, but right now I think I'm just gonna go ahead and buy this winch and be able to do it myself.
0: Could be too is where we put it on the antenna on the tower. That is facing away from your house. I'm wondering if the tower is messing with it. Maybe it's close.
1: We'll figure something out if I had to move it. Set it down and move it over to the leg. It might work that way. That way it'll be facing the button. Yeah. Okay.
0: It'll actually kind of stand off maybe a good 3 or 4 inches. I don't know if that's enough.
1: Okay, yeah, are you, your signal is fading out gradually right now, towards the end there. So I guess you're getting farther away from the repeater. What's your location?
0: I'm on 316 and High Hope Road. Pretty close to the airport somewhere.
1: Okay, okay. Yeah, it brought you in on 316, just below the Bold Spring road exit. And you're continuing up by the airport. Okay, I know where you're at.
0: Okay, I'm coming up to 20, that's where I was. I didn't recognize where I was at for a second there. Yeah, but I'm right before 20, but yeah, I'm gonna continue, and I'm gonna be heading up, and merge on to 85.
1: Alright, copy that, man. I'll be here. I'm going to check this, this ID on his repeater and see why it's hanging up like it is. The noise is gone, it's just staying keyed up. So I'm gonna figure that out and I'm gonna set them threes. I'll keep it on this channel for right now. KQ4PXY. And I'll be clear on your return.
0: Alright, man, yeah. Yeah, keep messing with it, dial it in. I was gonna tell you, maybe you wanna bump up the squelch a little bit. I don't think you need much squelch out there for that. Alright, Mike. 33304 is D12, making my way to Roswell.
1: Yeah, I was going to tell you too, I got the timer sat on that radio when it ID too, so it only got a timer up at night. It'll stay keyed up long as it is right now. So it does have a timer, so the ID won't keep it long like that. So I might need to drop the timer down.
0: Figure it out. KO4 D-O. 10 to Mike.
1: That's 3.

Okay, Cirrus 166 Romeo Tango. We're inbound for runway 23. And what about

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2: 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I'll be standing by.

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1: Over here.

Charlie, listen to me.

0: out of town. Yeah, the rain where I was.
1: Yeah, I caught some rain there towards the middle of,
0: coming from your the wiring. You get a free time, go ahead and do that, but you can troubleshoot that issue.

0: right in the middle of Monroe. Main is right in the downtown area.
1: I'm not sure, but I thought it was off 78. Because wherever it's at is in a good location to get the range that it's getting. I was over one of the guys that talks on it every day, know exactly where it is. Listen to the sidebar conversation. Maybe they can tell us. But, it got the range. I'm going away from it, so I might just bring it up.
0: Yeah, no, you're right. It's 78 and, Georgia 11 for South Broad Street.
1: So that's downtown Monroe. I know where it is. That's where Kill Rad now has the big tower on. It's right there at City Hall, the water department. That's that door, same one I'm talking about. So I know where it is. It's not that tall, though. It's doing the job. I like the repeater. The guys talk on it early in the morning and stuff like that.
2: Underneath the tower with dirt.
1: or whatever, cover up those other studs, or leave it up exposed where I can adjust it as I want it. But yeah, it's working pretty good. It's still sturdy. You saw I climbed up, when I went up by 20 feet.

0: 84, OWJ 4SI.
1: DMR repeater pumping up, you know?

0: venga, dice. Man, you have to put me in contact with him, man. That'd be great. I'd love to, do the same thing. I've got a couple that's at 863, at 880, together. I might have a question for him. So, like, you know how my note at the house is a high power simplex, but since I'm using WPSD, the only way to key it up is to have the DMR ID in there to allow you to key up it. I gotta figure out, or ask him what it is that he's doing to allow key up without any of that.
1: Sure, you know, maybe about 8 seconds at the end of your transmission, before, 8 seconds before you end your transmission, that whining noise went away.
2: Stand by, I got a phone call. Stand by, I copy that.

Got the height, and you in the area.

0: Oh yeah. Oh yeah. Alright, let me step out of here, get the view, man. I ain't chilling a little bit. KQ4EXY. I'll be standing by.
1: Alright, buddy, sounds good. Yeah, kids are coming into the car.

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1: Tones now, not just one tone, it's kind of going up and down, up and down.

0: You still hear the same problem?
1: No, I don't.
0: Alright, back on my repeater. Can you hear it now?
1: No, I don't hear it right now.
0: Okay, unplug the microphone if you come back.
1: Audio got louder.
0: I don't know, nothing makes sense.
1: Okay, it came back then.
0: Okay. And it's kind of hard to tell here. I can't hear it. It's just hard to tell what's going up.
1: Hey, just for the fun of it, turn that LED light off.
0: Okay, it's off.
1: No, it's still there.
0: Well, who's doing it with that off anyway? I don't know what's going on. It's just about got to be the RF patching in the radio somewhere.
1: Yeah, I wonder if that turned into a dummy load.
0: Well, it didn't when I tried it.
2: K4IO repeater.
0: You're breaking up at that
1: time.
0: Yeah, you're still breaking up.

on the 440, can they hear me?

0: 4, you got 5, 10, 6, 6.
1: Off, entering left downwind, 4-1-0.

0: Yeah, that takes it.
1: This thing's supposed to have noise cancellation, okay?

0: gonna go back to look at the map when I get home. It don't look like south to me.
1: 30 degree angle, close enough. I didn't readjust it because I had to turn it back for the length antennas over there.
0: Okay, well, looks like it's working okay. As long as that radio don't start singing again.
1: Yeah, I can come back and zero that a little more if you want me to.
0: That's up to you.
1: I got a compass on my phone. I'll come back over there.
0: Okay, I got one on my wrist. I didn't even think about it. All right, WA for you, sir.
1: Yeah, I got that too. I didn't think about that either. K4O.

Charlie.

0: Voyager. Cleaner than it was on that cutaway.
1: Yeah, it does sound normal, but I just, like I said, I hope we don't start that mess again.
0: Yeah, I know when I drove by the building just now, getting out of there, sure there's a lot of RF floating around there.
1: So you got two links going and two reviews in the area, so bound to be a little bit.
0: Intermediate frequency or whatever in there that's constantly oscillating. And then you got it times, what, 4, something like that in there, so that's a lot.
1: Well, that you hear is actually the fundamental frequency. The oscillator just does not shift on and off or switch on and off. I wish they'd put an option in there to let it do it, but I think they do it to keep the thing accurate. Of course, mine's going to be accurate anyway because they're locked to GPS.
0: There's probably something in there you can clip, cut that off, and then just use the GPS for reference.
1: No, no. There's another one on eBay for a pretty good price a couple of days ago, but I didn't want it. I don't need anything else.
0: Yeah, I think I saw one on there for like 224 or something like that.
1: Yeah, I think it was 230 something. I don't know. It was a 440.
0: Yeah, I got a boatload of them, so.
1: And, of course, I lost that 1240, I mean, 2 meter. And, but I still got a few.
0: I thought you were going to try to fix that one.
1: I don't think I can. There's just too much wrong with it. Because you're at, whoops. Somebody stopping right in front of me to let somebody out. No, actually, I got one too that the front end somehow, when we moved the repeater, the front end died on that one. I had to swap it out. But, I had to swap the receivers and put them in because, you know, I had the MMDVM in that unit. So I just swapped a receiver out of another one.
0: Well, I think we got to get enough for tomorrow, so that'd be good. Then we can work on planning to fix the permanent fix for it or whatever.
1: Yeah, at least be a good test for it. And starts acting up, we turn it off, I guess.
0: Yeah, that's the other thing. I wonder why it wouldn't turn off. I guess it just wasn't getting into it a good time.
1: I got a feeling it was splattering, putting out a lot of spurs. And yeah, that could have been causing a problem.
0: Anyway,
1: he'll be listening. I'm sure starting up around 6 30 in the morning. Go to about
0: 6:34 o'clock, I think. So, be all day fucking.
1: Yeah, did you ever turn the gain down on yours?
0: No, I know I need to. I just been out there to do it.
1: Okay. I'm going to try to turn it off right quick, stand by.

0: 4AFI. Repeater link off. The repeater link is terminated. WA4AFI. Repeater link on. The repeaters are now linked. Link 1, 4, 5, 2, 3. Repeater.
1: Okay. I don't know. Maybe something going on with this hot air BTMF mic. Yeah, the Motorola portable work.
2: You need to get that voice, that Austrian accent, and sound like Arnold Schwarzenegger.
1: Yeah, that's a guy that's in TV up, I think, Ohio.
2: Man, that's a deep voice.
1: Yeah, I liked it so much I put it on my repeater.
2: You should learn how to talk like that.
1: More like Elmer Fudd.
2: I say boy.
1: I gotta find out why you used Dan Bohannon, maybe up the ID. I used it for a while on the repeater. I still got it. I could put it back on there, I guess.

0: second half, as long as they don't keep it up.
1: Yeah, that sounds good.
0: Today. I think the bulk of it is tomorrow.
1: It'll be interesting to see how long they go in the rain.
0: Yeah, some of the diehards probably don't mind it.

0: driving.
1: Two O and do two things at once. I'll talk to you later, Bert. K4IOW84SI. Appreciate it. I think you're in that hole again. Get to about half of that. Alright, 7378 4ESI.
2: I was exactly in the same spot. So, catch you later, 24 hours.

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1: T4IOWJ4SI. No, there's no net tonight.
0: Okay, yeah, I thought they had a net Saturday night for some reason. I don't know why, but anyway. Yeah, we can disable the link if we need to for that.
1: No, there's one Monday night, and then Bucks County Engineers Tuesday at 7:30. And then one Friday, and they hit that one last night.
0: Oh yeah, that's the one Friday, yeah, okay. Alright, catch you later, T4IOWJ4SI.

0: runway 28 with that.
1: Temperature 79 degrees. 10.

K4IO repeater. Later on, try it out, but it's coming in better.

Yes, you are. Just a little popping. But you're coming. You were over the top of it.

Oh yeah, you need a lot of

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you're starting to come in a little bit better. You're clearing up.

together.

0: exact one. He wanted to get the one that I got. I just feel like for what you can use it on, I think it's overkill. I mean, that one, I believe, would be better.
1: Yeah, you don't need that one that you got. It's gonna be too complicated, just like for me and for him. So yeah, he just need a standard one, and that's the one I'm gonna get, the standard one. So as I get it in, I'm assuming I have to come to you to get it flashed and all that stuff, or can we do it with anything from now?
0: It's so easy a tape mechanism. You literally just plug in the USB cable and you go to the web page and you find the model, you go to the drop down. I'll walk you through it for you. Just flash it and then you put your, there's a reconfiguration there. You can set it for the US and it puts all the right configurations in there for you. And you just change the name and you're done. Familiar with the antenna that it has that it comes with. Obviously there's always upgrades for that. But it's a good package. I mean, I haven't tested it personally, but coming from Mark, you can check out the first one.
1: I think maybe you should have brought your other one and maybe it would have worked from the house. Because the other one is just like the one you have up in the air on the repeater, right?
0: Yeah, yeah. And the funny thing is that when we were out there, remember I was getting pinged. I think it was like a repeater discovery from South Carolina all the way out there. So where it is, it's good. Whatever's happening between your house and there. But that's the thing, you're right, I should have brought the other notes, but this is just for me to know exactly where to go. You're right, I should have brought the second one, my original one. So at least have, you know, known good.
1: Like that, but yeah.

0: semi yard, it's reached up to 1.7 for some reason. I don't know what's going on, but I'm gonna get it to order it tonight. I'm gonna look around, see what kind of hand down I can get that'll go all there, that'll work pretty good for it. But I just wanna be able to sit at the house and pull in stuff. And I'm pretty sure it'll work while we get it all dialed in. And the tree leaves come off the trees, I better eat it. If I have to put it in the window or something like that. But I'll be honored if you how far it takes us to reach out and change the color of the tree. Reaction that it does to see how things work.
1: Yeah, for sure. I can send you some links to the different antennas. Mark likes movie work. I'm kind of particular to the one that I've seen there. A little articulating. The one that's on the note up there now. But again, sending it, I only tested like

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p.m. Weather conditions: rain. Temperature: 79 degrees. K A 3 J I J.

0: 0 Tango Grady Curve, northbound inside of the city, 2000 Metro.
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0: Okay. We're driving that way. I got this handset, put it on this Hytera base station, and that's how I turned it off.
1: Talk to you later, WJ, for you.

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1-3, you need to have your maker go from the up to the tower. They can give a brief over you.